0: next couple of hours to play some great music for you. We'll spill some R&B tea in the ride with the Entertainment Report. And today is National Call Your Doctor Day. It's a reminder that taking care of yourself isn't selfish. We'll dig in. Stay close. It's the ride.
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0: Yes, ma'am. It's St. Harrison with Bad, and you heard it here in The Ride. So today is National Call Your Doctor Day. It's a reminder that taking care of yourself isn't selfish. It's absolutely necessary. The day was originally created to encourage women to schedule important health screenings, especially breast health exams and mammograms. But let's be honest, a lot of us put off all kinds of doctor's appointments. So tonight we're going to talk about the top five reasons to stop procrastinating and make that call. Early detection, it actually saves lives. Many serious health conditions, including breast cancer, high blood pressure, diabetes, often don't show symptoms right away. 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

0: You know, I've been living vicariously in this New York Knicks timeline. I'm not a big basketball fan, but I love seeing people with just unrestricted joy, and that's what's happening right now. Unfortunately, the Knicks missed an opportunity yesterday to take a commanding 3-0 lead in the NBA Finals against San Antonio. They got beaten 115 to 111 at Madison Square Garden. Victor Wembanyama led the way with 32 points as the Spurs clawed their way back into the series. Next opportunity to watch a game is going to be tomorrow night, June 10th. It'll be at Madison Square Garden. Tip-off is 8:30 Eastern on ABC.
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I live on Dom Perignon, caviar, filet mignon, and you can best believe that's bon.

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0: A jury has found 19-year-old Carmelo Anthony guilty of first-degree murder in the fatal stabbing of fellow student Austin Metcalf during a Texas high school track meet. Prosecutors argue that Anthony stabbed Metcalf following an argument over seating at the event. The defense claims self-defense, but jurors rejected that argument after only a few hours of deliberation. The case sparked national debate because of its racial and social implications, and Anthony now faces sentencing where he could receive a lengthy prison term.
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0: Ghost Gossip T, thanks for clicking the follow button at The Ride with Shay on Instagram. 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Stay close. 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

Hey, friend, thanks for hanging out in the ride with me. I'm Shay Moore, one of the most underrated groups in history. They've never won a Grammy Award, and they were just not nominated for the Rock and Roll Hall of Fame in 2026. My God, Lua Diddy.

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0: blank, nothing but the best in classic and new classic R&B. I'm Shay Moore. You know, Donald Trump is once again turning up the pressure on Iran. Following reports involving a military aircraft incident in the region, Trump issued a warning saying Iran would be held responsible if American forces are threatened. Comments came as tensions between the U.S. and Iran continue to escalate in the Middle East. Officials are closely monitoring the situation while world leaders are urging both sides to avoid actions that could trigger a world conflict.
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0: Friend, hey, it's your girl Shay Moore in the ride. National Call Your Doctor Day, a reminder to take care of yourself. 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So if you've been putting off that appointment, consider this your friendly reminder. 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

0: Something new from PJ Morton. It's called Mutual. Thanks for hanging out with yours truly, Shay Moore, in the ride. Well, it's going to do it for me. Whether you listen for 5 minutes or the entire time, I thank you. You are the real MVP. I'm back in a big chair tomorrow. Same time, same radio station. 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
1: Don't talk, just listen. First of all, I have to be honest with you, baby. 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

Now, this guy, I would not have known that he looks like he looks by the way that he sounds. 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I was surprised. Welcome to the show right now. It's Ja Rule, always on time. Always there.

0: 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That is Stokely. 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

0: Here we go, Coco Jones. So I want to encourage the women out there, well, actually everybody, it doesn't have to be just a woman, anybody, to listen to your bodies, because things happen, especially you athletes. I went to the doctor and he told me that I had a long time injury that I didn't even know about. Found out I have hip dysplasia. I've been a gymnast. I was a professional cheerleader for the Tennessee Titans and gymnast, dancer, all of that stuff. And come to find out, my hip is not hipping like it should. So I found I discovered the, you know, uncomfortable, like, about this time last year, and I just let it go because it was once in a while, but then it got worse and worse, and I finally went, and that's when I found out I have hip dysplasia. And it's curable, you know, physical therapy and some steroids or something like that, but I just want to encourage everybody, if you feel something in your body and it's not right, go get checked. Don't wait. Don't let it linger. Don't let it fester, because you could catch it before it becomes something more severe than it needs to be. Just wanted to encourage everybody about that. Little soapbox for a second, but now I'm off of it, because coming up, I got Jagged Edge, Ari Lennox, and Fantasia.
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0: 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That is Monica. 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

0: 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I got 50 Cent, Snow Allegra, and Neo coming up.
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0: R&B Up, Out, and Gone. That is Neo. K. Michelle, Erykah Badu, and Johnny Kipps coming up. Speaking of K. Michelle, people are really trying to drag my girl on about Real Housewives of Atlanta. I love K. Michelle. She's so real to me on that show. Now, loving hip-hop, not so much, but K. Michelle is really trying to stay out of the drama, and she's calling people out, and from what people are telling her and things, she's calling people out, and people think that she's not a fit for Real Housewives of Atlanta because people are used to mess and not somebody trying to fix something. So, K. Michelle, I am in your corner, girl.
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0: 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Aaliyah, Omarion, and Lauryn Hill, they're on the way.
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mix of R&B Country Girl. That is Jeter Jones, Antonio Armani. I am Sissy Brown. Welcome to the show. Happy, happy Wednesday. It is hump day, and we are ready for it. Almost through the week. Just be patient. Right now, it's I Like, it's Guy on today's Best Mix of R&B.

0: That is Tim's. Coming up, I got New Edition for you. Music Soul Child and Kehlani.
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0: 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On the way, I got Bobby Valentino, Anita Baker, and Coco Jones. 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

0: 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Erykah Badu and Common are coming up. 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

0: 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I am Sissy Brown. Big Ann is on his way to get you through the rest of your Wednesday morning, so make sure that you stay locked in at work, on your way to work, in the car, at home, wherever you are. 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

DJ Morton, Mutual, on today's best mix of R&B. You're rolling with me, your quintessential Gen Xer, ladies and gentlemen. I am Big Ant, and I want to wish each and every one of you a good morning to you, you, and especially you over there. It's Wednesday, so it's WTF till the weekend, baby. What are your plans for the weekend? A lot of people will be kicking off their Juneteenth weekend this weekend. Why? Because, well, it's like starts the teens. And everybody tries to mix it up a little bit. But then all next week, it is on and popping. Me personally, I have a full-fledged family reunion that I'm going to be hosting. And just literally found that out last week. But nevertheless, it shall be hosted. I got a great idea. Let's start this morning show off just right, shall we? Here we go. Big, big, big, big, big, big, big stretch. Reach up high, touch that sky. Reach down low, touch them toes. Ladies and gentlemen, let's start this Wednesday morning show.

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14: Hi, I'm meteorologist Craig Flint from your Weather Authority. For today, very warm and humid, partly sunny. Stray shower or thunderstorm possible, near 85. Tonight, remaining warm and humid, isolated shower or thundershower again remaining possible with lows near 70. Thursday, hazy, hot, and humid. Partly sunny, scattered afternoon to evening thunderstorms, 85 to 90. From your Weather Authority, I'm meteorologist Craig Flint.
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Sasha Connor, more than just a friend on today's mess mix of R&B. Oh, baby, you got what I need. But you say he just a friend. I don't think it's the same song. It's a different song. Good morning, everybody. You're rolling with me, your quintessential Gen Xer, Big Ant. It is Wednesday morning. It is June 10th. Can you believe that? Gemini season in full effect. My wife is a Gemini. You got to say it twice when you're dealing with Geminis. You always have to say it twice when you're dealing with Geminis. Why? Because they're Geminis. That's why. Let's get this morning show moving right along, ladies and gentlemen, right here, right now. Mary J. Blige, Still Believe in Love, on today's best mix of R&B. Good morning.

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6: Hi, I'm meteorologist Craig Flint from your Weather Authority. For today, very warm and humid, partly sunny. Stray shower or thunderstorm possible, near 85. Tonight, remaining warm and humid, isolated shower or thundershower again remaining possible with lows near 70. Thursday, hazy, hot, and humid. Partly sunny, scattered afternoon to evening thunderstorms, 85 to 90. From your Weather Authority, I'm meteorologist Craig Flint.
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0: birthday roll call. Celebrating a birthday today, you're celebrating it with the DOC. Happy birthday, my brother. Sasha Obama. They have grown up so much. Frankie Faison celebrating a birthday along with Faith Evans. Hey, Faith. Elizabeth Hurley celebrating a birthday. Kate Upton. Bill Burr. DJ Quails. That dude's funny to me. Happy birthday today. We remember Judy Garland. We remember Prince Phillips, Hattie McDaniel, and the one and only Howlin' Wolf.
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Hometown homeboy Stokely needs love on today's best mix of R&B. He and a lot of others are up in Minnesota celebrating the life and time of Prince Rogers Nelson. Last week, this week, everything. It is absolutely incredible, and it hurts to watch via social media because I'm not up there. But at the same time, it's definitely good to see everybody coming together under the purple rain. What's happening, everybody? It's me, Big Gant, and I'd love for you to follow me on all social media platforms. Rolling with Big Gant, all one word, smush it together, you'll find me. Trust me.

0: 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Real gutter cat love.
1: 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Hold tight, man. I got a lot more of your favorites on the way. You're rolling with me, Big Ant. 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
11: Hi, I'm meteorologist Craig Flint from your Weather Authority. For today, very warm and humid, partly sunny, stray shower thunderstorm possible, near 85. Tonight, remaining warm and humid, isolated shower thunder shower again remaining possible with lows near 70. Thursday, hazy, hot, and humid, partly sunny, scattered afternoon to evening thunderstorms, 85 to 90. From your Weather Authority, I'm meteorologist Craig Flint.
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0: $5. I just might. If you have not gotten that album yet, I'm done telling you to go get it. 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

That's my girl Kalani and Folded on today's Best Mix of R&B. Good morning, everybody. You're rolling with your quintessential Gen Xer. I'm Big Ant. Well, apparently we are back at war. Yeah. So there was supposed to be a ceasefire between Iran and Israel. There was not. Trump demanded a ceasefire from Israel and Iran. There was not. Then there was, then there wasn't. Well, recent information, we have found out that one of the Army helicopters, one of our helicopters, U.S. helicopters, was shot down over the Strait of Hormuz. And, well, Iran allegedly shot it down. So now we do have to retaliate, according to our government. So it's like, wow. I don't know what's going on, and I don't know why we're at war when this president said there's absolutely no way we would be going back into an endless war. But when a war doesn't have an ending, it's kind of endless, right?

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9: Hi, I'm meteorologist Craig Flint from your Weather Authority. For today, very warm and humid, partly sunny. Stray shower or thunderstorm possible near 85. Tonight, remaining warm and humid, isolated shower or thundershower again remaining possible with lows near 70. Thursday, hazy, hot, and humid. Partly sunny, scattered afternoon to evening thunderstorms, 85 to 90. From your Weather Authority, I'm meteorologist Craig Flint.
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0: All right. Thanks for hanging out with me today, this morning. I will be back tomorrow, Lord willing. 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

0: 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Well, let's find out. 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

0: R&B, Tyla Water. It's your best girlfriend, Toni Terrell. Congratulations. This must be the year of Teyana Taylor, who's going to receive an Icon of the Year award at the BET Awards coming up. That will be happening on June 28th. You'll get a chance to see it live on Peacock, on BET, I should say, at the Peacock Theater. And so she has done so much. She's from acting, directing, choreographer, and now a curator for the Essence Festival. She's doing it all. So congratulations to Teyana Taylor.
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8: Hi, I'm meteorologist Craig Flint from your Weather Authority. For today, very warm and humid, partly sunny. Stray shower or thunderstorm possible near 85. Tonight, remaining warm and humid, isolated shower or thundershower again remaining possible with lows near 70. Thursday, hazy, hot, and humid. Partly sunny, scattered afternoon to evening thunderstorms, 85 to 90. From your Weather Authority, I'm meteorologist Craig Flint.
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0: School is out for the summer months. However, the school speed zones are always enforced during school season, right? And in Tallahassee, Florida, they said that they issued out 44,000 tickets, speeding tickets, through school zones. That's crazy. Why are they driving so fast through the school zone? And that is an excessive amount of people who were speeding. Something to keep in mind when you're going through school zones. Slow down.
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10: 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It's reported that the Treasury shows about $6 trillion in assets and over $47 trillion in liabilities. 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

0: Rihanna on today's best mix of R&B is called Energy. I'm Tony Terrell. As we get over the hump, very sad situation in Texas. And yesterday, the jury sentenced Carmelo Anthony 35 years in jail for the stabbing murder of a rival athlete, Austin Metcalf. Evidently, as the story goes, these two got into a dispute, rival high schools, and they started shoving one another, and a knife was pulled out. Allegedly, Carmelo Anthony is guilty of the murder of Austin Metcalf. And it took a few hours for the jury to solve their sentencing reasonings. And now you have a young man that will be in jail till he's about 50 years old. And it was just heartbreaking for both families to watch and see. But one family lost their child forever.
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10: Hi, I'm meteorologist Craig Flint from your Weather Authority. For today, very warm and humid, partly sunny. Stray shower or thunderstorm possible, near 85. Tonight, remaining warm and humid, isolated shower or thundershower again remaining possible with lows near 70. Thursday, hazy, hot, and humid. Partly sunny, scattered afternoon to evening thunderstorms, 85 to 90. From your Weather Authority, I'm meteorologist Craig Flint.
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0: that Mutual P.J. Morton, I'm Tony Terrell, and fans were really upset that the New York Knicks lost Game 3, blaming it on the attendance of the president as if he jinxed the team. But nonetheless, the reports are that he will not be at Game 4 tonight, and another chance for the New York Knicks to walk away with the win. Now, if they win, we're going to know something, right? Okay. And so much on the line. First opportunity since 1973 for the New York Knicks to walk away with the big trophy. But nonetheless, the Spurs are all in, too, and they are hoping to walk away with the ring.
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11: Hi, I'm meteorologist Craig Flint from your Weather Authority. For today, very warm and humid, partly sunny. Stray shower or thunderstorm possible, near 85. Tonight, remaining warm and humid, isolated shower or thundershower again remaining possible with lows near 70. Thursday, hazy, hot, and humid. Partly sunny, scattered afternoon to evening thunderstorms, 85 to 90. From your Weather Authority, I'm meteorologist Craig Flint.
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0: Mix of R&B, T.I., let them know. It's your best girlfriend, I'm Tony Terrell. Can you believe our forever first daughter, the youngest, Sasha Obama, is 25 years old today. Happy birthday, young lady.
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play the best mix of R&B from today on the songs that stand the test of time. 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

0: DeBarge with I Like It, trying to hit that high note. It's today's best mix of R&B. Happy Wednesday, hump day. And yeah, there's a report out that says American workers are leaving an average of 6 days of paid vacation unused annually. What are you talking about? And that pretty much amounts on an average to $3,000. And they say that most people don't take vacation because they feel concerned about leaving their team shorthanded, or, you know, it's discouraging time off and all this other stuff. It's like, wait a minute. Like, it's a badge of honor to not take your vacation time. You worked hard for that. That's paid vacation. You should take it, because eventually, you know, you're going to have those days where you're feeling stressed out or you just can't do it anymore. That's because you didn't take that little woosah time, that little breather. It's called vacation.
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11: Hi, I'm meteorologist Craig Flint from your Weather Authority. For today, very warm and humid, partly sunny. Stray shower or thunderstorm possible, near 85. Tonight, remaining warm and humid, isolated shower or thundershower again remaining possible with lows near 70. Thursday, hazy, hot, and humid. Partly sunny, scattered afternoon to evening thunderstorms, 85 to 90. From your Weather Authority, I'm meteorologist Craig Flint.
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0: mix of R&B, National Iced Tea Day. 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A little flavor, a little peach in my iced tea sound. 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

0: Best mix of R&B, Elijah Connor, More Than a Friend. It's your best girlfriend, Tony Terrell. Tomorrow's a huge day in the United States. Yeah, the World Cup is going to be all over the place, all right? They say that they have 48 teams. A record of 104 matches will take place. And we're all in for the United States and can't wait to see all of these different games take place. Pretty doggone exciting. I know it's a big deal when I go to my local pharmacy and I see merch for the big soccer games that are coming through the United States. All right, from refreshed staples to trusted favorites, discover brands that are thoughtfully designed and priced for your family at Kohl's and Kohl's.com.
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6: Hi, I'm meteorologist Craig Flint from your Weather Authority. For today, very warm and humid, partly sunny. Stray shower thunderstorm possible near 85. Tonight, remaining warm and humid, isolated shower thundershower again remaining possible with lows near 70. Thursday, hazy, hot, and humid. Partly sunny, scattered afternoon to evening thunderstorms, 85 to 90. From your Weather Authority, I'm meteorologist Craig Flint.
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0: Mix of R&B, Teddy Swims, Lose Control, and with Toy Story 5 getting ready to open up in theaters across the country, that won't be until the 18th. This is exciting, too. The Cat in the Hat. Come on now. That's a generational story. And they say that by November of this year, there will be on the big screen Cat in the Hat. I'm here for it.
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0: Kalani folded on today's best mix of R&B. I'm Tody Terrell. It's your best girlfriend and Kalani doing the doggone thing. Of course, she's got a new song out with Usher. Yeah. Happy birthday, Faith Evans. There's another great singer celebrating her birthday today.
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Joseph with Fly. Hey, what's up with your boy Sean? Good with you on this Wednesday hump day, halfway through the week and headed into the weekend. I've got a good moment of motivation on the way for you. Plus, we're going to celebrate some Gemini, some celebrity birthdays, and I got a celebrity alert on Boosie. Boosie Badass decided to back out of being on an episode of Wildin' Out, and it's all because of comedian Charleston White. We'll get into the details coming up for my celebrity alert. Right now, let's get back into the music. Here's a classic from your girl Jill Scott. This is

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0: 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Hey, it's your boy Sean Good. I got a good moment of motivation for you. You know, I want you to embrace each day as a fresh opportunity. A hopeful heart sees possibilities where others see obstacles. Remember, hope is not just about a feeling. It's a choice. Cultivate it by focusing on gratitude, surrounding yourself with positivity, and believing in bigger, brighter tomorrows. Let hope guide your journey and watch how it transforms your life. That is your good moment of motivation. I'm going to come back after this commercial break with TLC. I've also got New Edition and Gabriel DeCobie.
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9: Hi, I'm meteorologist Craig Flint from your Weather Authority. Tonight, remaining warm and humid, isolated shower, thundershower again remaining possible with lows near 70. Thursday, hazy, hot, and humid. Partly sunny, scattered afternoon to evening thunderstorms, 85 to 90. From your Weather Authority, I'm meteorologist Craig Flint.
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0: Gabriel Jacoby with Baby. It's your boy Sean Good with you on this Wednesday, helping you wrap up the second half of this workday. I got Case on the way, and also Kevin Ross has got one coming up.
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0: House with Love in the Middle. It's your boy Sean Good. Hope you guys are having a great day. The second half of this work day, I'm going to help you get through it so we can get into the evening and get closer and closer into the weekend. I'm going to come back with Ashanti, Tank, and Key Sweat. You stay
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0: Justin Timberlake with The End of Time. Hey, it's your boy Sean. Good with you on this Wednesday hump day, halfway through the week and headed into the weekend. We've got some celebrity birthdays. We're going to shout those out in just a few minutes. It is Gemini season, so we know we got to shout out some birthdays. Also coming up a little bit later, I got a celebrity alert on Boosie Badass. He was supposed to be on an episode of Wildin' Out, but he backed out because of comedian Charleston White. I'll tell you exactly what's going down with those two coming up inside of my celebrity alert. Right now, let's get back into it. Here's Raheem Devon.
1: This is a love that withstands time, space, and matter forever. Forever's a mighty long time. Here we are decades later. The sentiment is still the same. 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

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The

Mary J. Blige with Just Fine. Hey, it's your boy Sean Good vibing with you on this Wednesday hump day. We got a few celebrity birthdays that we want to hit, so let's get into it right now. It is time that we celebrate you Gemini celebrities with a little birthday shout-outs. Hey, let's do it all together. Let's turn it up. It's birthday time.

0: right. Happy birthday to everybody out there celebrating a birthday today. We got to shout out some special celebrity birthdays. Happy birthday goes out to Sasha Obama, who is 25. R&B singer Faith Evans is 53. Joel Jojo Haley from Casey and Jojo and Jodeci, he is 55. And rapper D.O.C. is 58 years old today. Happy birthday to everybody out there celebrating a birthday today. I hope you enjoy it. All right. Coming up in just a few more minutes, I got music from Ro James is on the way. Brandy's coming up and Bruno Mars.
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14: Hi, I'm meteorologist Craig Flint from your Weather Authority. Tonight, remaining warm and humid, isolated shower, thundershower again remaining possible with lows near 70. Thursday, hazy, hot, and humid. Partly sunny, scattered afternoon to evening thunderstorms, 85 to 90. From your Weather Authority, I'm meteorologist Craig Flint.
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0: Bruno Mars with Risk It All. It's your boy Sean Good vibing with you today on this Wednesday. I'm going to come back after this short break with Jill Scott. She's on the way. I've also got 803 Fresh coming up. Stick around.
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0: 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Coming up, a classic from Montel Jordan is on the way. I've also got Aaliyah and Michael Jackson. You stick
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Hey, what's up? It's your boy Sean Good vibing with you today on this Wednesday, June the 10th, halfway through the week and headed into the weekend. I got a celebrity alert coming up on Boosie Badass. Rapper Boosie backed out of being on an episode of Wild Out because of comedian Charles White. I'll give you the details coming up in just a few minutes. Right now, let's get back into it. Here's WizKid. This is...

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0: 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Hey, it's your boy Sean Good with you. I got a celebrity alert on Boosie Badass. Now, he was supposed to be on an episode of Wild Out, but there is a feud between him and comedian Charles DeWitt. It's been going on for a while. It's highly publicized. They've clashed. They've had insults, legal threats, and a lot of involvement from Boosie's family. Now, the beef escalated when Boosie backed out of the appearance of MTV's Wild Now in New York after discovering Charleston White was also booked for the same episode, stating he refused to share a stage to avoid potential altercations or setups. In response to Boosie dropping out, Charleston White taunted him online, claiming the move was a part of a chess game to mess with Boosie's head. So, sounds to me like Wild Now kind of knew they had some beef and they were being a little petty and trying to put them on the same episode to see if they can get some good ratings. But Boosie was like, nah, I ain't doing it. And as a matter of fact, Boosie went online and said, Wild Now, tell me how I can send you your money back because I ain't coming. That was a smart move for Boosie because he's got enough legal trouble as it is. That's my celebrity alert. I'm going to come back with more music from LL Cool J, Deborah Cox, and October London State.
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0: to it. She keeps calling. It's your boy Sean Good vibing with you on this Wednesday, hoping you wrap up the second half of your work day. I'm going to come back in a few minutes with Brandy. I've also got the latest from St. Harrison.
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0: Security Administration's authority and phone schemes to trick you into giving them money or personal information. 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In those cases, the call is fraudulent. 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

0: out of St. Harrison with Bad. It's your boy Sean Good vibing with you on this Wednesday, June the 10th, helping you get through the second half of this workday. Hey, do me a favor. Hit me up on socials. I'm on Instagram, the Sean Good, on Facebook at Sean Good, S-E-A-N-G-O-O-D. Like my page, follow me, and say what's up. In a matter of minutes, Jeanne, Bruno Mars, and a throwback to Bobby Brown.
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Wednesday. It's your boy Sean Good is helping you wrap up this workday. You should be wrapping it up now and trying to get to the house, and I'm going to help you do that in these evening hours on this June the 10th. Hey, coming up, you guys ever listen to Big Tigger in the Morning via 103 in Atlanta? Well, he's been missing on the show all week long amid some allegations from his wife saying that he was abusive and he's been sleeping with his new co-host. Well, you know, still yet, we have not heard from Big Tigger, but we have heard from his co-host. We'll talk about that coming up in a few minutes right now. Here's Mary J. Blige. This is Family.

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0: Throwing it back to H-Town with Knocking the Boots. Hey, it's your boy Sean Good with you on this Wednesday evening, helping you get through the rest of your work day. You should be wrapping it up at this point. So I told you earlier, Big Ticket from the Big Ticket Morning Show on V103 in Atlanta. He's been missing all week long so far because his wife put out some allegations basically saying that, accusing him of being abusive to her, and that he's having an affair with his brand new co-host on the show, Francesca Amaker, she was accused of, he's accused of being having an affair with. Now, his wife posted some pictures and of her bruised up face with stitches, but then the next day she posted up pictures that looked like nothing had ever happened. So far, Francesca has come out. And she said these allegations are absolutely false. There is absolutely nothing going on. There is no affair. She is not involved with Ticket in any way. They work together, and that is it. So we're still waiting on to hear from Tigga, and we're still waiting to hear from his wife, Alicia, because she's not necessarily made any statements. She just makes accusations from pictures and getting us to try to assume that that's what's going on. But we haven't heard from either one of them yet, and Tigga has been out of the show. This is day three, so hopefully we're going to hear something. He's got to come back to a show at some point, and when he does, we're going to be waiting to see what he has to say about this whole mess up, because it is crazy. On the way up after this commercial break, I'm going to come back with Sunshine Anderson, D'Angelo, and Jill Scott.
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0: Sure. So, hey, after this commercial break, I got more music on the way. Michael Jackson, Tony, Antonio Armani.
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0: Radio, Armani and Gina Jones with Country Girl. Hey, it's your boy Sean Good. Just vibing out with you today on this Wednesday as you've wrapped up this work day. Hey, I'm going to come back with more music from Usher. I got The Weeknd and Bruno Mars. But do me a favor, hit me up on socials. I'm on Instagram, The Sean Good, on Facebook, at Sean Good, S-E-A-N-G-O-O-D. Like my page, follow me, and say what's up. Keep it locked. More music is ahead.
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That is my girl Kehlani with Folded. She's embarking on her world tour, so check out. See, she's going to be coming to a city near you. Hey, it's your boy Sean Good with you on this Wednesday evening. The workday is done. Now it's time to enjoy this evening and get closer and closer into the weekend. Hey, coming up, Teyana Taylor is about to get recognized in an coming up award show, and I'm excited because she's been getting a lot of her flowers this year, and she's getting another major recognition. We'll talk about that in just a few minutes. Plus, I've also got a good moment of motivation coming up a little bit later on in the show. Right now, let's go back to A. Marie. This is one thing.

0: 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Hey, so I told you earlier that Tiana Taylor is about to get some more recognition this year. She's been getting a lot of flowers. She's going to be receiving the Icon of the Year Award at the 2026 BET Awards going down the end of the month. The award celebrates artists making a significant cultural impact in the present moment, recognizing their extensive influence rather than long-term achievement. Now, Tiana Taylor is acknowledged as a multifaceted talent, excelling as a singer, songwriter, actress, director, producer, choreographer, and fashion icon. The announcement of her recognition comes during a successful period for Taylor, highlighted by her Golden Globe win for her role in One Battle After Another. The BET Awards take place June the 28th. That's going to be coming from the Peacock Theater in Los Angeles, California. Be tuning in. I'm definitely going to be watching that. Hey, I've got a good moment of motivation coming up before I get up out of here, so don't miss that. But until then, I got more music on the way from Eugene Wild, Janet Jackson, and T.I.
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0: wrap up this Wednesday work day. Hey, coming up, a classic from Al B. Shura's on the way. I got Music Soul Child and the newest one from PJ Morton.
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0: That is PJ Morton with Mutual, and that is my time. I got to roll up out here, but of course I'll be back with you tomorrow as we inch closer and closer into the weekend. I'm going to leave you with this good moment of motivation. You know, embrace each day as a fresh opportunity. A hopeful heart sees possibilities where others see obstacles. Remember, hope is not just about feeling, it's a choice. Cultivate it by focusing on gratitude, surrounding yourself with positivity, and believing in brighter tomorrows. Let hope guide your journey and watch how it transforms your entire life. That is your good moment of motivation. Hit me up on socials. I'm on Instagram, The Sean Good, on Facebook at Sean Good, S-E-A-N-G-O-O-D. Like my page, follow me, and say what's up. I'll say something back, I promise. You guys have a great rest of your Wednesday. I'll catch you back here tomorrow.
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